0: 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Your daily habit.
1: 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You happen to be on the same stage with those guys. 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
1: 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Just it start flowing like energy, and it just did like that.
2: 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You know the thing of those pythicals. Yeah.
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1: 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So that ain't the key. 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